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1: Attention all ladies. 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

0: nowadays, everybody wanna talk like they got something to say, but nothing comes out when they move their lips, just a bunch of gibberish. 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
1: Today we call a guy who recently moved into a new house. Ooh. And this happened just a couple weeks ago, so he's only met a couple of his neighbors.
0: Oh, okay. Okay.
1: Well, he's about to meet one more when I reach out and ask him for a friendly favor.
0: Oh, no.
1: And he doesn't know me, but I'm going to pretend that I live close and I have an uncomfortable situation going on at my place that I hope he can step in and fix.
2: Oh.
1: So this could get awkward in your phone tap right after this.
3: Hello.
1: Hey, is this Alex?
3: Yeah, who's calling?
1: My name is Curtis, and I just wanted to say hi. I heard you moved into our neighborhood.
3: Oh, sweet, yeah.
1: I actually live diagonal from you a little bit, across the street in the gray house.
3: Awesome, man. Nice to meet you.
1: Yeah.
3: You know, we're having a great time in this neighborhood so far. It seems really nice.
1: Yeah, I mean, it can be, sure.
3: Okay.
1: Yeah, I mean, neighborhood's fine, but I'm kind of dealing with another situation, and I really could use your help with it.
3: Sure. Yeah, what's up, man?
1: So, I think my wife is messing around behind my back.
4: Oh!
3: That sucks.
1: You're telling me. But here's the deal. I can't prove it yet, but I'm hoping with your help, maybe I can get this done. You know, neighbor to neighbor, neighbors helping neighbors sort of thing.
3: Well, what exactly do you have in mind? Because, you know, I don't know you.
1: Exactly. You don't know me. That's why this works.
0: Oh.
1: You don't know me. You don't know my wife. And so I heard you work from home, right?
3: Yeah.
1: Okay.
3: What does that have to do with anything?
1: That's perfect. So tomorrow morning, I'm going to leave my house at around 8:30 in a blue BMW.
3: Okay.
1: And once you see me pull out, just wait about like 15, 20 minutes and take your shirt off and go over to my house with some mail and like an Amazon box and say, "Hey, I think this package might belong to you."
3: Listen, man, I don't know if you're calling my change.
1: Okay. Look, I know what you're thinking. It sounds pretty amateurish, but it's not. Because I hid a GoPro inside of this Amazon box so it can film everything.
3: So
1: that way my wife can't tell what you're doing.
3: Why, in this scenario, do you want me to not have a shirt on?
1: I think you know why.
3: I really
1: don't. You're going to do me a solid. And I'm not asking you to go longer than 5 minutes, if that's what you're wondering.
3: Oh, God.
1: No, I just need enough footage to prove that she is definitely cheating.
3: I don't think this is the way to go about this.
1: No, I think it is. You know Bob, the guy who lives next door to you?
3: Yeah.
1: Yeah, he already did this for me.
3: Bob did this? Bob did this?
1: Yeah, he did, but the footage that he got was grainy, so I had him go back 3 more times.
3: 3 more times for what?
1: For evidence collecting.
3: What?
1: And the footage kept getting worse somehow, and Bob kept asking me, "Oh, can I go again? I'll go back and try again. I'll try again."
3: Oh, my God.
1: I just think it's better to start over. New guy, new camera.
3: I don't know what kind of neighborhood I moved into here. I mean,
1: neighbors helping neighbors.
3: Even if this is something I would have to do, which it's not, but even if it was something I would agree to do, there's no way my wife would be cool with this, man.
1: Oh,
3: this is.
1: Oh, I didn't even think about that.
0: No.
1: Getting your wife involved in this?
3: No.
1: You two come over together?
3: No.
1: Maybe
3: no.
1: Do a little role play action. Two Vikings and a Swede. You ever done that one before?
3: No.
1: Oh, I love that one. My wife goes crazy for it.
3: Please stop. No, I'm not.
1: Maybe why she's doing this, actually.
3: I'm telling you, man, like, you want a cup of sugar, you can come on over, but you want to do some weird sting operation on your wife, I'm not into it.
1: Really? I mean, if you ever had issues in your marriage, I'd happily come over and do the same for you.
3: You are not coming over here, man. I don't want you shirtless or dressed like a Viking or a Swede or whatever you got.
1: It's not what I... Whatever your wife is into is what I would do, because she is pretty cute.
3: Hey, that is a line, man. Do not cross that line.
1: Well, she told me to tell you that.
3: Yeah, okay.
1: I'm serious. Your wife, Haley, she listens to that Brooke and Jeffrey show that does the prank calls, you know, like this one that I'm doing on you. So she told me to prank you and also tell you that.
3: What are you talking about?
1: Because I'm not your neighbor, man. I'm Jeff from Brooke and Jeffrey in the morning. This is a phone
3: Shut
1: tap.
3: Shut up. Shut the up. Are you serious?
1: I'm serious.
3: Oh, my God. Oh, my God.
1: Yeah, your wife, Haley, told us to call you.
3: Oh, my God. This is so messed up.
1: She said that you guys just moved and you've only met a couple neighbors and she thought we could mess with you.
3: Oh, my God.
1: Okay, so real quick, last question before I let you go.
3: Oh, okay.
1: Real life, two Vikings, one Swede. Which one are you?
3: My God. Two Vikings, one Swede. That is just messed up. I don't even want to go there.
1: Let me hear you scream Valhalla.
3: No. God, no. Stop it.
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1: Colleges are like the opposite of kidnappers because they demand parents pay $100,000, and if you don't, they'll send your kid right back home.
2: It's so true.
1: Don't pay it, Mom. Yeah. That's what's on my mind. We're about to find out what my co-hosts have been thinking about as we go around the room, starting with Brooke. Brooke, what's on your mind?
0: Oh, I had the most embarrassing moment at the grocery store.
2: Oh, you guys.
0: It's bad. What happened?
2: It's that bad.
0: Listen, I always try to remember my reusable cloth grocery bags because I'm trying to be a responsible citizen of the planet.
3: Yeah.
0: So I pile them all up and I throw them on the conveyor belt or whatever you want to call it. And I'm loading my groceries and they're going through and the lady's really nice, the cashier. And then there's the checker who's probably like 18 that's bagging my stuff.
2: Yeah.
0: Bags the first two rounds, gets to the final cloth bag. Mm-hmm. Pulls something out of it and is it like throws it as if it's like poisonous. I look over.
2: What?
0: A pair of my kids' underwear were at the bottom of the bag because I had just washed the cloth bag. And so it was in the laundry.
2: Oh, when it tumbled in the dryer, it got in.
0: And I was so embarrassed. So I grabbed him really quickly and I put him in my sweatshirt pocket.
3: That's weirder.
0: I don't know what else to do. You can't just leave him there.
1: You could have put him on over your pants.
2: She grabs him and smells him way up.
0: Yeah.
1: Oh my God.
0: And then I said, which I shouldn't have said, I'm like, oh my God, those just came out of the laundry. I swear they're clean.
2: And then you can see it dawn
0: on them, like, well, we didn't even think that they could be dirty. But why are they saying that?
1: Oh, no.
0: It was so embarrassing.
3: And you don't get embarrassed easily. That's when you know it's bad.
0: No. When I get embarrassed, I just keep talking, and I should have just shut up. Like, I kept talking about, oh, my daughter would be so mortified if she was here. And then probably thinking, like, this lady probably doesn't even have a daughter. She's nuts.
1: Walking around carrying underwear. I saw how much wine you bought. Jose, what's been on your mind?
2: My dream, and I know it's going to happen, is to hit the lottery someday.
0: Oh.
2: Every week I play, I buy scratch tickets and a couple lotto tickets, and then I check them at the grocery store.
0: Right.
2: And usually you check it, and it's like, not a winner, I'm sorry, you know, whatever. But the other day.
0: Oh, what happened?
2: It said, please see attendant.
0: Does it really say that if you win big?
2: Any lottery player out there knows. That is what you want to see. That means you won so much they have to hand pay you or they're going to send you to the actual lottery offices to collect your prizes.
0: Is your heart just racing?
2: So my heart drops and I try to stay calm because remember, I'm at the store.
0: You don't want to get robbed.
2: No. And I'm just thinking like, what am I going to do if I won it all? Like, am I going to scream? I'm going to scream. I'm going to run out. I'm going to cry.
0: Yes.
2: I'm going to cry. Do I film myself? Or like, no, that's kind of tacky.
3: Okay, so you have high expectations.
2: Yeah. So I'm there. I'm waiting and I'm nervous. And then I look at the bottom of the ticket and I realize I had just scanned the lotto ticket that I just bought by accident. I mixed up my tickets that I was checking.
1: And you're usually so organized and thorough and good with stuff like this. How does that happen?
2: So I was like super rich in my head. I was going to come into
0: work
2: and quit and flip everyone off.
0: Wow.
2: But now it's...
0: I don't know why you have to do that. I'd be excited for you.
1: Well, you could still do that to me if you want just to make yourself feel better. I'll take it.
2: Off the air.
1: Alexis, what's been on your mind?
3: Like, okay, you're supposed to have like a doctor in your life, you know, but like, I don't really go to the doctors. I'm pretty healthy.
0: Okay.
3: So I went to an appointment just to like have my first adult doctor's appointment.
0: Like a general doctor.
3: Yes.
2: Yeah,
0: okay.
2: That's true. To like have a regular doctor.
3: Yeah, for when I do get old and need a doctor.
2: Got it.
3: Then I'm in there and they're like, all right, it looks like you've never had blood work done in your life. You should get some done. And so I start sweating like a ton.
2: I got visibly sweating.
3: Uh-oh. So they're like, you know, we don't normally give people gowns, but we're going to give you one because you're sweating like a lot.
0: What? Were they worried about you pitting out your shirt?
3: Really? I don't know what happened.
0: So that's kind of weird.
3: I had to change into a gown to get my blood drawn. I start panicking more because I'm like, why am I in a hospital gown?
2: Yeah, that would scare me.
3: And then they're like, okay, we just need you to like sign the paperwork. And I try to sign. I can't write my name.
2: You're like a

0: The all-new KZ-1023. It's Brooke and Jeffrey in the morning.
1: Remember for a while when it was fun for burger places to give their food items the most unhealthy-sounding names possible?
0: Yes.
2: Yeah.
1: It's Brooke and Jeffrey in the morning. Like the Bacon Bomb Beef Avalanche Triple Meat Tsunami Burger.
0: Yeah.
3: That's right.
1: Or the chunk of cheddar cholesterol coma combo with the side of shame spiral curly fries.
4: Ooh, that's a good one, Jeff.
3: I like the double bypass burger.
1: Yeah. Well, one burger shop in Toronto is going viral right now because they've taken their menu names in a completely different direction.
3: Okay.
1: A place called Good Fortune Burger has chosen to rename all of its food items to sound like office supplies.
3: What? I don't really get the play there.
1: Like, their regular cheeseburger is called the basic steel stapler.
3: What?
1: And their double burger is called the ergonomic aluminum laptop stand.
3: What?
0: Oh. No.
1: And I know it sounds weird, but they're doing it actually for a genius reason. It's also remote workers can potentially use them on expense reports and get their meals comped.
3: No! Next level.
1: It's really smart.
3: That's crazy.
1: So they could say to their work, I bought a $12 braided HDMI cable.
3: Here
1: and
3: it is.
1: Really,
3: oh,
1: it's
3: so good.
1: It's a plate of Parmesan cheese fries.
4: That's so good.
3: The bosses are like, it's weird what Good Fortune Burger is selling these days.
0: Yeah. Man.
4: You also can't show them the HDMI cord.
1: Right. Yeah. Question is, I mean, how long can they get away with this before they get caught?
3: I don't know, but I love it.
1: Yeah.
3: I mean, even if you get away with it once, you feel like you're winning.
0: You just got to do one big order.
3: Right? Yeah.
1: So everybody listening right now, sworn to secrecy.
3: Yes.
4: Okay. Ooh,
1: don't let anybody know that the Good Fortune Burger place is doing this.
4: Okay. Right. All right.
3: We won't tell a soul.
1: Yeah. Laser stories coming up right after this.
5: 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We'll be right back.
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0: The all-new KZ-1023, number one for throwbacks, and it's Brooke and Jeffrey in the morning.
1: One of our listeners just transferred to a new college and told her dad that she met someone special.
0: Oh,
2: that's awesome.
1: Her classmate may be reaching out to call him soon. Oh. So dad's response, why? You're an adult. Well, joke's actually on him because her classmate really isn't all that much of an adult. He's kind of more like a man baby, and he needs his mama to call for him. So that's going to be Brooke helping with the debut of our technical director, Ashton, in his very first phone tap right now.
3: I'm a little teeny pop, short and stout. That's right. Do the little handle.
4: Hello.
5: Oh, hello. Sorry about that. I was just putting my son down for a nap. Is this Sarah's dad?
3: It is. Who is this?
5: Oh, great. My name's Lizabelle. My friends call me Tuggy.
3: Oh. Okay. What can I do for you? Why are you calling me?
5: Well, I'm sure you've heard my son Waylon fancies your daughter.
3: Oh. I'm sorry, what?
5: Did she not tell you? They met in class the other day. That little Sarah, little rascal, she should have told you that Waylon would be calling you.
3: Well, she told me that a boy that liked her asked for my number. She never told me his name or that his mother would be...
5: Well, I'm calling because he's a little shy. And it's also close to his nap time, so he gets fidgety. I mean, you know how these...
3: What?
6: I'm not fidgety. My blood sugar's just low.
5: Didn't see you there, honey bun.
3: What the hell?
5: Listen, I put some animal crackers in the pantry. Go enjoy.
6: Okay.
3: How old is your son, ma'am?
5: Oh, he's 20, same as your daughter.
3: Wait, so your 20-year-old son still takes naps and whines for animal crackers?
5: That's just his way of asking.
3: That's a little weird for an adult.
5: No. Anyway, before Waylon and Sarah go out and fall in love and probably get engaged...
3: They haven't even gone out, and I cannot imagine...
5: Isn't it a joy being a parent? I just love it. Still tucking him in, making his meals.
7: Hey, Mom. Are you still talking to Sarah's dad?
5: I sure am. I'm telling him about your routine and how I like to help you because you're my little man.
7: Can we do tummy kisses later?
3: Seriously?
5: I'll go put on my lipstick, you little snagglepuss.
7: Yay.
5: Hey, you go play with your Legos.
7: Okay.
3: I think I can probably go ahead and put an end to this. I don't think... no way would I ever even allow my daughter to date some weird man child.
5: Oh, he's not weird. 46% of young adults in the U.S. still have issues at potty time.
3: Oh.
5: I read about it in the Reader's Digest.
7: Wow. I'm special?
5: You sure are, Ladybug.
3: Yeah, I'm not trying to hear about any toilet issues.
5: Oh, it won't be a problem, I promise. I've already planned out their first date.
3: What the?
5: Thinking it's going to be at the same arcade where I met my husband, Stuart.
3: Look,
5: you know, I haven't been there in 35 years, but I'm just crossing my fingers it's still around.
3: I don't think any arcades are still open anymore, but this clearly is not a good idea.
5: Oh, have you seen a picture of Wayland?
3: No, and I don't need to.
5: Yeah.
3: I don't.
5: Well, I agree. He is a little out of Sarah's league.
3: Excuse me?
5: Don't worry. I have raised him to have an open mind, and I'm sure Sarah will love dating up.
3: Well, hold on. Did you say dating up? My beautiful, intelligent, brilliant daughter would not be taking a step up from whatever it is that is wrong with your son. And I'm sure that he is great. And that
5: He is just wonderful. And you know what? Waylon accepts all types of hoochies.
3: All types of what?
5: Oh, sorry for the language. It's just when I was Sarah's age, I was getting buck wild too.
3: Hold on, stop.
5: With Waylon's father, all it took was two wine coolers and a box of graham crackers.
7: Always tell that story.
5: Well, I know, but not every angel baby is conceived on the first date.
7: I was.
5: Oh, I know. I've got the scars to prove it.
3: There's no way your son is coming anywhere near my daughter. And I will be calling the school tomorrow to make sure.
5: So are you saying next Friday night will or won't work?
3: I'm saying it definitely never... Hell could freeze over and it would still not happen.
5: Goodness, the language.
3: Seriously?
5: I mean, your daughter said you might be upset when we did this prank phone call on you.
3: Hold on. Did you say prank phone call? Did you say my daughter talked to you?
5: Yeah, this is actually Brooke from the radio show Brooke and Jeffrey in the Morning, and your daughter Sarah set you up.
3: Oh, that was so weird.
5: Yeah, that's actually our technical producer Ashton in the background. Yeah, he's the closest thing to a 20-year-old man-child that we have on the show.
6: Oh, Brooke, don't tell him that.
5: Actually, he is single. If you are interested in setting up your daughter on a blind date.
3: Let's do it. Set them up.
6: Thanks, Mom!
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1: Colleges are like the opposite of kidnappers. Because they demand parents pay $100,000. And if you don't, they'll send your kid right back home.
2: It's so true.
1: Don't pay it, Mom. Yeah. That's what's on my mind. We're about to find out what my co-hosts have been thinking about as we go around the room, starting with Brooke. Brooke, what's on your mind?
3: Oh, I had the most embarrassing moment at the grocery store.
2: This is gonna be funny.
3: What
1: happened?
2: It's that bad.
3: Listen, I always try to remember my reusable cloth grocery bags because I'm trying to be a responsible citizen of the planet.
0: Yeah.
3: So I pile them all up and I throw them on the conveyor belt or whatever you want to call it. And I'm loading my groceries and they're going through and the lady's really nice, the cashier. And then there's the checker who's probably like 18 that's bagging my stuff.
2: Yeah.
3: Bags the first two rounds, gets to the final cloth bag. Mm-hmm. Pulled something out of it and is it like throws it as if it's like poisonous. Like, I look over.
2: What?
3: A pair of my kids' underwear were at the bottom of the bag because I had just washed the cloth bag. And so it was in the laundry.
2: Oh, you went and tumbled in the dryer and got it in.
3: And I was so embarrassed. So I grabbed him really quickly and I put him in my sweatshirt pocket.
0: Oh,
3: I'm like,
0: that's weirder.
3: I don't know what else to do. You can't just leave him there.
1: You could have put him on over your pants.
2: She grabs them and smells them.
3: And then I said, which I shouldn't have said, I'm like, oh my God, those just came out of the laundry. I swear they're clean. And then you can see it dawn on them, like, well, we didn't even think that they could be dirty. Yeah. So why are you saying that?
1: Oh, no.
3: It was so embarrassing.
0: And you don't get embarrassed easily. That's when you know it's bad.
3: No. And then when I get embarrassed, I just keep talking, and I should have just shut up. Like, I kept talking about, oh, my daughter would be so mortified if she was here. And then probably thinking, like, this lady probably doesn't even have a daughter. She's nuts.
1: Walking around carrying underwear.
2: I saw how much wine you bought. I know what's going on here.
1: Jose, what's been on your mind?
2: My dream, and I know it's going to happen, is to hit the lottery someday.
3: Oh.
2: Every week I play, I buy scratch tickets and a couple lotto tickets, and then I check them at the grocery store.
3: Right.
2: And usually you check it, it's like, not a winner, I'm sorry, you know, whatever. But the other day.
3: Oh, what happened?
2: It said, please see attendant.
3: Does it only say that if you win big?
2: Any lottery player out there knows. That is what you want to see. That means you won so much they have to hand pay you or they're going to send you to the actual lottery offices to collect your prizes.
3: Is your heart just racing?
2: So my heart drops and I try to stay calm because remember, I'm at the store.
3: You don't want to get robbed.
2: No. And I'm just thinking like, what am I going to do if I won it all? Like, am I going to scream? I'm going to scream. I'm going to run out. I'm going to cry.
3: Yes.
2: I'm going to cry. Do I film myself? Or like, no, that's kind of tacky.
0: Okay, so you have high expectations.
2: Yeah. So I'm there. I'm waiting and I'm nervous. And then I look at the bottom of the ticket and I realize I had just scanned the lotto ticket that I just bought by accident. I mixed up my tickets that I was checking.
1: And you're usually so organized and thorough and good with stuff like this. How does that happen?
2: So I was like super rich in my head. I was going to come into work and quit and flip everyone off.
3: Wow.
2: But now it's...
3: I don't know why you have to do that. I'd be excited for you.
1: Well, you could still do that to me if you want just to make yourself feel better. Right, I'll take it.
2: Off the air.
1: Alexis, what's been on your mind?
4: Like, okay, you're supposed to have like a doctor in your life, you know, but like, I don't really go to the doctors. I'm pretty healthy.
3: Okay.
4: So I went to an appointment just to like have my first adult doctor's appointment.
3: Like a general doctor.
4: Yes.
2: Yeah,
3: okay.
2: That's true to like have a regular doctor.
4: Yeah, for when I do get old and need a doctor.
2: Got it.
4: Then I'm in there and they're like, all right, it looks like you've never had blood work done in your life. You should get some done.
3: Uh-huh.
4: And so I start sweating like a ton.
2: I got
4: visibly sweating. Uh-oh. So they're like, you know, we don't normally give people gowns, but we're going to give you one because you're sweating like a lot.
3: What? Were they worried about you being like pitting out your shirt?
4: Really? I don't know what happened.
3: So that's kind of weird.
4: I had to change into a gown to get my blood drawn. I start panicking more because I'm like, why am I in a hospital gown?
2: Yeah,
4: like,
2: that would scare me.
4: And then they're like, okay, we just need you to like sign the paperwork. And I try to sign. I can't write my name.
2: You're like, I can't spell my name.
4: Because I'm like shaking so much.
2: Oh, okay.
4: And then the doctor looks at me and she goes, "You look like you're going to pass out. We can't take your blood now."
1: Oh, you hadn't even gotten your blood taken yet?
4: No, they were still walking me to the room to go get it.
2: Oh, my gosh, Alexis.
4: And I was already spiraling out of control.
2: No.
4: So anyway, there I was sweaty in my hospital gown and I got sent home.
3: Yeah, they told me it.
2: You almost did something adult, but you actually didn't follow through.
4: Maybe when I'm in my 30s.
1: Or we can take some blood here in studio and just mail it to them. That'd be easier.
2: Okay.
3: I'll do it. All right, Jeffrey, what's on your mind?
1: Oh, my God. So embarrassing.
3: Oh, I love these.
1: I was driving home from work the other day, and as I'm going through this neighborhood, I see on the side of the road these kids with a lemonade stand.
3: Oh, yeah.
2: Oh, cute. Oh, you always got to get
1: cute. Well, I was like, oh, my God, kids still do this? I feel like I don't see this anymore.
3: Oh, they're all over my neighborhood. Well, always try to take my money.
1: Now, keep in mind, I have no intention of actually buying any of their homemade sugar juice. I don't need that. But I do want to get close enough to see, because I'm wondering, like, with inflation, how much are they selling per cups now? It's like $5.
2: Okay.
1: So as I'm getting really close, though, I notice it's three little girls.
2: Aw.
1: And I'm worried that I might come across as some sort of, like, creeper.
3: Why? Because you're, like,
1: slowing his car down right in front of the girls. So I panic. Just at the optics of it.
3: What?
1: And in a split second, I make the decision to hit the gas and peel out.
3: Oh, oh my God.
2: You're bullying?
3: Which that's makes even
1: it,
3: weirder.
1: It looks even worse. So panic again, and I slam on the brakes to my car.
3: Oh, don't tell me you reverse.
1: I realize that looks bad. Eventually, I just get out of there.
3: Is it just impossible for you to just be cool? You know, like in any situation.
1: I was trying to not come off weird.
2: Just be normal,
3: Stop, like, overthinking everything.
1: The thing
3: like,
1: is, I'm sure there's a bunch of ring cams now that caught all of this.
2: Oh, no.
1: Me slowing down in front and speeding up and braking. And they're all probably on the lookout for my vehicle, so I can't take that route home anymore.
3: Next time, you just need to give them a dollar for the lemonade.
1: Oh, yeah, that looks good. Come up to a bunch of girls and give them a dollar.
3: That's what they're asking for, Jeff. They're selling lemonade.
1: It's going to get turned on me for some reason. I know that's going to happen.
2: Jeff would show up with $10 and just do ones and make it rain and be like, what? What?
1: Yeah.
2: Why does it look
1: I'm
2: weird?
1: I'm just trying to support them. Text in 78592 and tell us what's been on your mind. It's Brooke and Jeffrey in the morning. The all-new KZ 102.3.

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1: Today we call a guy who recently moved into a new house. And this happened just a couple weeks ago, so he's only met a couple of his neighbors.
0: Oh, okay.
1: Well, he's about to meet one more when I reach out and ask him for a friendly favor.
0: Oh, no.
1: He doesn't know me, but I'm going to pretend that I live close and I have an uncomfortable situation going on at my place that I hope he can step in and fix.
2: Oh.
1: So this could get awkward in your phone tap right now.
3: Hello.
1: Hey, is this Alex?
3: Yeah, who's calling?
1: My name is Curtis, and I just wanted to say hi. I heard you moved into our neighborhood.
3: Oh, sweet, yeah.
1: I actually live diagonal from you a little bit, across the street in the gray house.
3: Awesome, man. Nice to meet you.
1: Yeah.
3: You know, we're having a great time in this neighborhood so far. It seems really nice.
1: Yeah. I mean, it can be, sure.
3: Okay.
1: Yeah, I mean, neighborhood's fine, but I'm kind of dealing with another situation, and I really could use your help with it.
3: Sure. Yeah, what's up, man?
1: So, I think my wife is messing around behind my back.
2: Oh!
3: That sucks.
1: Yeah, you're telling me. But here's the deal. I can't prove it yet. But I'm hoping with your help, maybe I can get this done. You know, neighbor to neighbor. Neighbors helping neighbors sort of thing.
3: Well, what exactly do you have in mind? Because, you know, I don't know you.
1: Exactly, you don't know me. That's why this works.
0: Oh.
1: You don't know me. You don't know my wife. And so I heard you work from home, right?
3: Yeah.
1: Okay.
3: What does that have to do with anything?
1: That's perfect. So tomorrow morning, I'm going to leave my house at around 8:30 in a blue BMW.
3: Okay.
1: And once you see me pull out, just wait about like 15, 20 minutes and take your shirt off and go over to my house with some mail and like an Amazon box and say, "Hey, I think this package might belong to you."
3: Listen, man, I don't know if you're calling my change.
1: Okay. Look, I know what you're thinking. It sounds pretty amateurish, but it's not. Because I hid a GoPro inside of this Amazon box so we can film everything.
3: Oh. Wait, so
1: that way my wife can't tell what you're doing.
3: Why, in this scenario, do you want me to not have a shirt on?
1: I think you know why.
3: I really
1: don't. You're going to do me a solid. And I'm not asking you to go longer than 5 minutes, if that's what you're wondering.
3: Oh, God.
1: No, I just need enough footage to prove that she is definitely cheating.
3: I don't think this is the way to go about this.
1: No, I think it is.
3: You
1: know Bob, the guy who lives next door to you?
3: Yeah.
1: Yeah, he already did this for me.
3: Bob did this? Bob did this?
1: Yeah, he did, but the footage that he got was grainy, so I had him go back 3 more times.
3: 3 more times for what?
1: For evidence collecting.
3: What?
1: And the footage kept getting worse somehow, and Bob kept asking me, "Oh, can I go again? I'll go back and try again. I'll try again."
3: Oh, my God.
1: I just think it's better to start over. New guy, new camera.
3: I don't know what kind of neighborhood I moved into here. I mean,
1: neighbors helping neighbors.
3: Even if this is something I would have to do, which it's not, but even if it was something I would agree to do, there's no way my wife would be cool with this, man.
1: Oh,
3: this is.
1: Oh, I didn't even think about that.
0: No.
1: Getting your wife involved in this?
3: No.
1: You two come over together?
3: No.
1: Maybe do a little role play action. Two Vikings and a Swede. You ever done that one before?
3: No.
1: Oh, I love that one. My wife goes crazy for it.
3: Please stop. No, I'm not.
1: Maybe why she's doing this, actually.
3: I'm telling you, man, like, you want a cup of sugar, you can come on over. But you want to do some weird thing operation on your wife? I'm not into it.
1: Really? I mean, if you ever had issues in your marriage, I'd happily come over and do the same for you.
3: You are not coming over here, man. I don't want you shirtless or dressed like a Viking or a Swede or whatever you got.
1: Whatever your wife is into is what I would do because she is pretty cute.
3: Hey, that is a line, man. Do not cross that line.
1: Well, she told me to tell you that.
3: Yeah, okay.
1: I'm serious. Your wife, Haley, she listens to that Brooke and Jeffrey show that does the prank calls, you know, like this one that I'm doing on you. So she told me to prank you and also tell you that.
3: What are you talking about?
1: Because I'm not your neighbor, man. I'm Jeff from Brooke and Jeffrey in the morning. This is a phone
3: Shut
1: tap.
3: Shut up. Shut the up. Are you serious?
1: I'm serious.
3: Oh, my God. Oh, my God.
1: Yeah, your wife, Haley, told us to call you.
3: Oh, my God. This is so messed up.
1: She said that you guys just moved and you've only met a couple neighbors and she thought we could mess with you.
3: Oh, my God.
1: Okay, so real quick, last question before I let you go.
3: Oh, okay.
1: Real life, two Vikings, one Swede. Which one are you?
3: Oh, my God. Two Vikings, one Swede. That is just messed up. I don't even want to go there.
1: Let me hear you scream Valhalla.
3: No, God, no.
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0: Hey there.
1: Like, their regular cheeseburger is called the basic steel stapler. And what? Their double burger is called the ergonomic aluminum laptop stand.
2: Oh!
0: No.
1: And I know it sounds weird, but they're doing it actually for a genius reason. It's also remote workers can potentially use them on expense reports and get their meals comped.
0: No! That is next level.
1: It's really smart.
0: That's crazy.
1: So they could say to their work, I bought a $12 braided HDMI cable.
0: Here
1: and
0: it is.
1: Really,
0: oh,
1: it's
0: so good.
1: It's a plate of Parmesan cheese fries.
2: That's so good.
0: The bosses are like, it's weird what Good Fortune Burger is selling these days.
2: Yeah. You also can't show them the HDMI cord.
1: Right. Yeah. Question is, I mean, how long can they get away with this before they get caught?
0: I don't know, but I love it.
1: Yeah.
0: I mean, even if you get away with it once, you feel like you're winning.
3: You just got to do one big order.
0: Right? Yeah.
1: So everybody listening right now, sworn to secrecy.
0: Yes.
2: Okay. Ooh,
1: don't let anybody know that the Good Fortune Burger place is doing this.
2: Okay. Right. All right.
0: We won't tell a soul.
1: Yeah. Laser stories coming up right after this. It's the all new KZ 102.3.
4: Yeah. Let's take them back.

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1: It's the radio segment that's helping you wake up refreshed. Ooh. With a clean floor, thanks to Roomba what? Roaster, the vacuum that sucks up crumbs and then runs water through them to make you a hot cup of Joe. Yes. Every morning.
2: Yes.
1: Decaf, now available with Laser Stories.
3: Gross.
1: The segment where we read weird news stories around the globe, just like everyone else does, except we've got a laser.

0: Other succachinos just don't.
1: Yeah, you made it grosser with decaf.
0: This first laser story is out of Chicago. A DoorDash driver named Barston Phillips got an odd request the other day for a delivery, but thought, why not? I've never done this before, so I'm going to try it.
1: Okay.
0: So he picked up the food and drove to O'Hare Airport.
2: Oh wow.
1: Huge.
0: But he didn't enter the terminal or the parking garage. Instead, in the surveillance video, you can see his red Elantra pull up to a security gate near the tarmac.
2: No way. Like a pilot just ordering food?
0: He then simply tells the guard he's a DoorDash driver, and voila, they let him through.
1: The secret code? That's all we needed?
2: My God, it's like the highest level of security at an airport is to be on the tarmac.
0: So he goes past the gate and onto the tarmac.
1: Whoa.
2: Oh my God.
0: Just following the instructions from his GPS coordinates. 5 minutes later, he pulls up alongside a United Airlines plane for the delivery.
2: Go!
1: At no point he thought, maybe I should stop driving.
3: No. You gotta see how it ends now. Well, I mean, you're that far.
2: People keep letting him in, like, I keep going too.
0: Barston was unsure how he was gonna get the chicken sandwich from the ground up into the cabin.
1: Yeah.
0: But wasn't given any time to figure that out. Because a few seconds later, police surrounded him and took him into custody.
2: I almost asked, like, where are the police?
0: Luckily, he was able to produce the DoorDash receipt to back up his story.
2: Oh.
0: Airport officials say the guard at that gate has been fired.
1: Oh, you think?
2: That's what it is.
0: They're looking more closely into how security was breached so easily.
1: Yeah, but did the passenger or the pilot ever get their chicken sandwich?
2: Throw it up into the window or what?
0: He must have gotten it because Barston was given 5 stars for going the extra illegal mile.
2: 5 stars like Grand Theft Auto, 5 stars.
0: Yeah, both. This next laser story is out of Trenton, USA. If you're a parent, you're probably familiar with the concept of tummy time.
1: Oh, yeah. It's where, you know, babies need to build their muscles and their necks and stuff.
0: Yeah.
1: Put them on their tummies.
0: Yeah, you lie on their tummies so that they can strengthen all those little muscles, improve their motor skills. And if you're a TikToker, you may be familiar with the latest trend, adult tummy time.
2: Is that when I eat too many sweets and my stomach hurts?
1: Yeah, it's just a nap on the floor.
0: It's the same, but for adults. So content creators say you should be on your stomach for 10 or more minutes every day.
1: Because we're like baby newborns and our heads flop around? Like, what?
0: Even if you're just watching TV, scrolling, or reading, the reason why, it's supposed to counteract tech neck. The effect of the hours you spend hunched over your computers and phones and other devices.
2: Oh, that's so true.
0: So if you lay on your tummy and look up, that's supposed to balance it out.
1: I do sometimes love to lay on the floor and watch TV. It feels good.
3: I lay on my stomach, but I go on my phone. So I don't know if that's counterproductive. Yeah.
2: I'm on my phone on my stomach.
0: You got to be careful, though. One video warns that if you tilt your head back too much during adult tummy time, you're basically just bending your neck and spine in the same way that you do when you're hunched over. So you'd get the opposite effect.
2: Okay. So at your own risk.
0: Better to just keep your neck straight.
1: Tummy time is dangerous for adults.
0: Yeah. This next laser story is out of food news.
2: Yay.
0: If you haven't heard, the Cracker Snack Goldfish will have a new limited edition flavor this month.
1: Dude, they are coming with the flavors lately.
0: This one's called Awesome Sauce.
4: Oh, yeah.
3: That's fun.
1: What is it?
0: It's supposed to be similar to burger dressing.
1: They say a French fry dip, maybe.
2: Yeah. Fry sauce.
0: They say it's a sweet, smoky, and tangy flavor that's, quote, impossible to resist.
1: Oh.
0: It's just like what my yearbook caption said.
1: What?
0: They'll be in stores sometime this month along with spicy dill pickle goldfish.
1: Ooh, that one sounds good.
0: Those are returning for a limited time. And that's where things get interesting.
1: Okay.
0: Because a marketing director from the company says if you eat spicy dill pickle goldfish with Awesome Sauce goldfish at the same time, it tastes exactly like you're eating a chicken sandwich.
2: Because of the pickle.
1: I thought you were going to say it tasted like fried pickles, like the pickle chips, chicken sandwich. Remember the chicken and a biscuit crackers? Do they still have those?
2: Yeah. Oh, yeah.
0: Now there's rumors saying goldfish people are working on a combo that'll taste like a low-budget fish sandwich.
2: Actually going to be goldfish.
1: The only thing we don't want to actually taste like fish.
0: Yeah. Not sure if that'll be a hit, but if we're mixing goldfish to create meals, I'm sure at least one of us in this room is down to volunteer to be a taste tester.
2: Oh, I think all of us are.
0: No. Whatever it is. This next laser story is out of Movie Mayhem.
2: Whoa.
0: The 1995 cinematic classic Tommy Boy, starring David Spade and Chris Farley.
2: Oh, what, yeah. a, Legendary movie.
0: It turns 30 years old this summer.
4: Good. That guy in a little coat.
1: I was going to say, if you were going to tell me they were doing a remake, I was going to make you leave the room.
0: Oh, no.
2: Oh, yeah,
1: you cannot remake that movie.
0: Impossible.
2: No. It would be like Kevin Hart and The Rock.
1: Yes.
0: Yeah. So because the movie was set in Sandusky, Ohio, they are planning a huge celebration there called Tommy Boy Fest.
2: Alexa's going to read this as Tommy-Boy Fest.
1: Yeah.
2: I'm going to this. A bunch of hot guys named Tommy.
0: It sounds good to me. It goes down August 7th through the 9th, and Chris Farley isn't going to be there.
2: Oh, yeah. He passed
1: That's
2: away.
1: Dark,
0: too
1: Jeff.
0: Lazy.
1: What?
0: David Spade isn't booked either for some reason. In fact, no stars from the movie are scheduled to be in town.
1: What are they going to do? They're just going to have a lot of people in little coats walking around.
2: Well, I'll be there yelling, bees!
1: Bees!
2: Bees are everywhere! Save yourself!
5: Housekeeping?
2: Oh, let me sleep for the love of God!
0: Alexis, these are all really funny.
3: I bet.
2: Yeah. So, I'll teach you
3: if
2: all
3: I
2: these.
3: Watched it, I'd be laughing.
1: Have you not seen it?
3: Oh,
1: maybe we should do it. We do a Gen Z versus classic movie on our podcast. That's the one we got to do.
2: It's stupid funny, her least favorite.
3: Look what you've got me into, Jeff.
0: You're welcome.
1: You're going to hate and love it.
0: So the actors aren't going to be there, but the director of the movie is.
2: Oh, that's cool. Good.
0: Along with the actual wrecked car from the film.
2: Oh, from the bees. Awesome. Okay.
0: Activities will include movie screenings, live music, a classic car show, and a lookalike contest.
1: That's
0: pretty
1: awesome.
0: Cool. I love it when cities and towns across our great country get creative and celebrate things like this. And I'm just waiting for somebody to step up and host Turtle Fest.
2: Well, okay. It's going to be different.
0: Can't you imagine it? Kissing booth with just shoes in it. And you get to meet the man himself. If he's not too busy.
1: Yeah.
0: He's always pretty busy. That's how it means Laser Stories has come to an end for the day. We'll do it again, same time on Friday.

0: Everyone, please rise from your chairs and salute with your hands only, please. Retired Naval Officer Erica. Erica, we all appreciate your service. I don't know about Brooke, but everybody else here thanks you.
1: My brother-in-law was in the Navy for 6 years.
0: Yeah, and you never talk about him, do you?
1: Okay.
2: You have a brother-in-law?
0: We had no idea that that person even existed till now. Erica, thank you and welcome to the show.
2: Yeah.
3: Thank you.
1: Yeah, what are you doing now that you're retired from the Navy?
3: I'm a marketing representative for a U.S. Family Health Plan. We're a TRICARE option, so military health insurance.
0: Cool. Whoa, you retired to work again?
1: That's what most military.
3: Yeah, military retirement is not...
0: I thought you were set for life.
2: I thought they make millions out there.
0: Oh, no.
1: No, now she's just got a civilian job.
2: Do you ever consider retiring from U.S. and going to another country's military? Mm. You know, like to see how they are? Like, ooh,
1: switch it up like a different company?
2: Yeah. Like, imagine fighting for Mexico. Their food would be so good.
0: Yeah, you know
3: what I mean? We actually do with, like, the Royal Navy from Europe and then the Australian. For a year or two.
1: Like,
3: so it's pretty cool.
0: Okay, Brooke walked away while you were talking, in true respectful fashion.
2: She just looked at the clock and was like, we don't have a lot of time.
0: Well, let's go over the rules real fast. You got 30 seconds to answer as many questions as possible. If you don't know, and you can say pass, but you have to beat Brooke outright if you want to win. Are you ready?
3: I'm going to try to be. All right,
0: well, good luck. Your time starts now. On this day in 2006, what social media platform was launched?
3: Facebook.
0: In Charlie and the Chocolate Factory, what is Charlie's last name?
3: Pass.
0: What is the word Grammy short for? What is the largest joint in your... Where is the largest joint in your body located?
3: Your thigh.
0: In Morse code, what famous three letters are represented by three dots, three dashes, and three more dots?
3: SOS.
0: As a Navy lady, you better know
2: there
0: that one.
2: There we go.
0: All right. Okay, Brooke's going to come back into the studio. And this summer, I'm seeing on my phone screener here, Erica's looking forward to camping in about a week.
2: Fun.
0: She likes to lay out in the summer weather, hates packing.
1: Ah. Wow.
2: Are you scared? No, it's so hot. Like, there's no AC out in the woods.
3: Well, we're going to Banks Lake, so we'll be on a lake.
2: You can hop in the lake. Okay, that's what Brooke always does.
1: I just actually just set my tent up in the water.
2: Just a floating tent?
0: Yeah. Underwater camping?
1: Yep.
0: Not
1: like
0: a lot of people do that.
1: Yeah.
2: But then you can just fish right there.
1: Uh-huh. You just open my mouth, let them swim in.
2: You're just like a whale with krill.
0: Oh, my God. Now, Brooke, it's your turn. Are you ready?
1: Yes.
0: Your time starts now. On this day in 2006, what social media platform was launched?
1: 2006... Instagram.
0: In Charlie and the Chocolate Factory, what is Charlie's last name?
1: Bucket.
0: What is the word Grammy short for?
1: Gramulated.
0: Sorry, what?
1: Gramulated.
0: Gramulated. Okay. Where is the largest joint in your body located?
1: Your hips.
0: In Morse code, what famous three letters are represented by three dots, three dashes, and
1: SOS.
0: Three more dots? What? Oof.
1: Purple.
2: Save it. All right, she answered, but we can see.
0: All right, we'll take that as the answer. Let's go to the scoreboard to see how you did with Jose.
4: You'll be seeing Lakota Rain in concert everywhere.
0: Famous last words.
2: Oh, my God, Lakota Rain.
1: LR to the true fans.
2: Erica, you got one today.
3: That's better than I thought I was going to
1: do.
2: Okay, there you go. And Brooke, you got two.
1: Oh, barely.
0: Low-scoring, tight game today. Let's go over the answers for everybody. On this day in 2006, the social media platform Twitter was launched.
2: Oh.
0: Now it's X.
1: Such a dumb name still.
0: In Charlie and the Chocolate Factory, Charlie's last name is Bucket. Grammy is short for gramophone. The listening device. The old school listening device.
3: Sense.
1: And that's why the trophies look like that.
0: Gramophones, exactly.
2: Gramophone.
0: Largest joint in your body is located in your knee. It's actually called your knee joint.
1: Oh, really? It's bigger than your hip joint.
2: Apparently.
0: Maybe not in your body, Brooke, but in everybody else's.
1: That's right.
0: In Morse code, the famous three letters represented by three dots, three dashes, three more dots would be SOS. Mm-hmm. Erica did get that one, Brooke, by the way.
1: That'd be weird if she got that to come in. She's like, I don't know what it means. I don't know.
0: Now, Erica, it wasn't enough to beat Brooke, but just for being here, you're going to get some Brooke and Jeffrey swag from us, okay?
1: All right.
3: Thank you, guys.
0: Thank you so much for playing, and thank you again for your service.
1: That's right. All right, have fun camping.
2: Yeah.
3: Thank you. You guys have a great day.
0: It's Brooke and Jeffrey in the morning.
5: 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B-102-3. We'll be right back.
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1: One of our listeners just transferred to a new college and told her dad that she met someone special.
0: Oh,
2: that's awesome.
1: Her classmate may be reaching out to call him soon. Oh. So dad's response, why? You're an adult. Well, joke's actually on him because her classmate really isn't all that much of an adult. He's kind of more like a man baby, and he needs his mama to call for him.
2: Oh.
1: So that's going to be Brooke helping with the debut of our technical director, Ashton, in his very first phone tap right now.
3: I'm a little teeny pop, short and stout. That's right. Do the little handle.
4: Hello.
5: Oh, hello. Sorry about that. I was just putting my son down for a nap. Is this Sarah's dad?
3: It is? Who is this?
5: Oh, great. My name's Lizabelle. My friends call me Tuggy.
3: Oh. Okay, what can I do for you? Why are you calling me?
5: Well, I'm sure you've heard. My son Waylon fancies your daughter.
3: Oh. I'm sorry, what?
5: Did she not tell you? They met in class the other day. That little Sarah, little rascal, she should have told you that Waylon would be calling you.
3: Well, she told me that a boy that liked her asked for my number. She never told me his name or that his mother would be...
5: Well, I'm calling because he's a little shy. And it's also close to his nap time, so he gets fidgety. I mean, you know how these...
3: What?
6: I'm not fidgety. My blood sugar's just low.
5: Didn't see you there, honey bun.
3: What the hell?
5: Listen, I put some animal crackers in the pantry. Go enjoy.
6: Okay.
3: How old is your son, ma'am?
5: Oh, he's 20, same as your daughter.
3: Wait, so your 20-year-old son still takes naps and whines for animal crackers?
5: That's just his way of asking.
3: That's a little weird for an adult.
5: No. Anyway, before Waylon and Sarah go out and fall in love and probably get engaged...
3: They haven't even gone out, and I cannot imagine...
5: Isn't it a joy being a parent? I just love it. Still tucking him in, making his meals.
7: Hey, Mom. Are you still talking to Sarah's dad?
5: I sure am. I'm telling him about your routine and how I like to help you because you're my little man.
7: Can we do tummy kisses later?
3: Seriously?
5: I'll go put on my lipstick, you little snagglepuss.
7: Yay.
5: Hey, guys. You go play with your Legos.
7: Okay.
3: I think I can probably go ahead and put an end to this. I don't think... No way would I ever even allow my daughter to date some weird man child.
5: Oh, he's not weird. 46% of young adults in the U.S. still have issues at potty time.
3: Oh.
5: I read about it in the Reader's Digest.
7: Wow. I'm special?
5: You sure are, Ladybug.
3: Yeah, I'm not trying to hear about any toilet issues.
5: Oh, it won't be a problem, I promise. I've already planned out their first date.
3: What the?
5: Thinking it's going to be at the same arcade where I met my husband, Stuart.
3: Look,
5: you know, I haven't been there in 35 years, but I'm just crossing my fingers it's still around.
3: I don't think any arcades are still open anymore, but this clearly is not a good idea.
5: Oh, have you seen a picture of Wayland?
3: No, and I don't need to.
5: Yeah.
3: I don't.
5: Well, I agree. He is a little out of Sarah's league.
3: Excuse me?
5: Don't worry. I have raised him to have an open mind, and I'm sure Sarah will love dating up.
3: Well, hold on. Did you say dating up? My beautiful, intelligent, brilliant daughter would not be taking a step up from whatever it is that is wrong with your son. And I'm sure that he is great. And that
5: He is just wonderful. And you know what? Waylon accepts all types of hoochies.
3: All types of what?
5: Oh, sorry for the language. It's just when I was Sarah's age, I was getting buck wild too.
3: Hold on. Stop.
5: With Waylon's father, all it took was two wine coolers and a box of graham crackers.
7: Always tell that story.
5: Well, I know, but not every angel baby is conceived on the first date.
7: I was.
5: Oh, I know. I've got the scars to prove it.
3: There's no way your son is coming anywhere near my daughter. And I will be calling the school tomorrow to make sure.
5: So are you saying next Friday night will or won't work?
3: I'm saying it definitely never... Hell could freeze over and it would still not happen.
5: Goodness, the language.
3: Seriously?
5: I mean, your daughter said you might be upset when we did this prank phone call on you.
3: Hold on. Did you say prank phone call? Did you say my daughter talked to you?
5: Yeah. This is actually Brooke from the radio show Brooke and Jeffrey in the Morning, and your daughter Sarah set you up.
3: Oh, that was so weird.
5: Yeah, that's actually our technical producer, Ashton, in the background. Yeah, he's the closest thing to a 20-year-old man-child that we have on the show.
6: Oh, Brooke, don't tell him that.
5: Actually, he is single if you are interested in setting up your daughter on a blind date.
3: Let's do it. Set them up.
6: Thanks, Mom!
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0: 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It's Brooke and Jeffrey in the morning.
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0: 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We out, we out.
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1: I don't understand why. 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What I'm trying to say is that

0: 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We'll be right back.
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Like, every CD I grew up with is right here. 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
5: Red, White, and Boom, the largest fireworks display in the state of Illinois on the 4th of July. 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